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ancient court coexistence hacked by parasitic greedhead scam. From Sarawak to Amazonas, Costa Rica to mangy BC hills,

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Oh man, she was a sight to see. And at the party down the hall, he said, "You are the highest apple in the tree."

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They did not hide from love, you see.

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You pick these things apart, they're not that appealing. 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

0: geel over. 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
1: Hi, Kasia. Did you look back at the footage and did you change your mind or not at all?
2: No, I mean, of course, I was in the race and I know how it feels. And I've been racing for years, you know. I expressed my opinion. I know what's right, let's say what's not maybe necessarily right. So it's not that I make things up. And I think I expressed what I had and nothing has changed since that.
1: Did you hear something from FDG, from Géry or Voller?
2: No, but also it's also not about creating drama. I know that certain things maybe feed media and like they make it bigger than it is. I think like, yeah, the biggest take from it is that like Demi was extremely strong. She's extremely strong competitor for me, and to fight against her, it's also a pleasure because we make each other stronger. So, you know, I'm not taking anything out of her, but I just want to fight with her fair and square.
1: So you're not racing on revenge today?
2: Oh, no. I'm honestly, like, people that know me, they know that I'm not revengeful, and they know that I don't like to have beef with anyone. So if I act certain ways, it's because I have reasons for it.
1: Thank you very much.
0: Ja, Kasia Nivjadova is dus niet uit op wraak, helemaal niet. Ze zegt ook dat Demi Vollering gewoon heel sterk was en dat ze haar dus helemaal niks verwijt.

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0: And his hunger burns. So he starts to roam the streets at night, and he learns how to steal.